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This is Stonehenge. And that was the Friday Night Fish Fry with old Nick, the old blues man. So I am happy to be back. Hope you all enjoyed last week's archived show. I think it was from, I didn't get a chance to listen to it. I was a little tired. I'd walked a little bit that day. But it was from 2023, I think maybe August or so. Jack picked that one out, dug one out. I think he just spun the old archive spinner, and that one came up. And so thanks to Jack for doing that for me. And but anyway, so I'm back. I had mentioned before last weekend I did the 60-mile breast cancer walk up in Boston. My son and I did it together. Pretty cool. So, you know, first day we had actually came in about 25 miles first day, but a lot of steps. That day alone was over 50,000. But got back in town on late Tuesday, and crazy days at work, trying to catch up from being out for a little bit over a week. So I will try not to fall asleep on tonight's show, and hopefully you won't either, because if you fall asleep on Stonehenge, then I'm playing the wrong music. But again, happy to be back. So tonight's classic rock album is the first spin for this one. It is ZZ Top's first album, and it's actually called ZZ Top's first album. And Billy Gibbons said the reason for that title was to convey the idea that there's going to be more than one. And certainly, he was right about that. So on the 17th, Frank Beard passed away. The second member of the band to pass away. He was 77, of course, the drummer. And but ZZ Top formed in 1969 or so. Billy Gibbons' band, former band, the Moving Sidewalks, disbanded. And he got together with a few gentlemen working on a new band. They had some band member changes along the way. And then finally, Frank Beard and Dusty Hill came along. They were in a band called the American Blues. And then they signed with London Records in 1970. And at that time, all three band members were 20 years old. Days gone by, and then they performed their first concert together at the Knights of Columbus Hall in Beaumont, Texas on February 10th, 1970. So sit back, relax, and turn it up for ZZ Top's first album, released in January of 1971. And you're listening to it right here on 91.1 WREK Atlanta. And also now we're on 94.7 The Pulse from Geelong, Australia.

Turn me over. Turn me over. 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Turn me over. Turn me over. Turn me over. Turn me over. Turn me over.

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This is Stonehenge, every Friday night, 8 to midnight. And that was our classic rock album tonight, our CRA. And that was ZZ Top's first LP, entitled ZZ Top's First Album. And here's the song listing for you. Side one, Somebody Else Been Shaking Your Tree, Brown Sugar, Squank, Going Down to Mexico, and Old Man finished off side one. Side two, Neighbor Neighbor, Certified Blues, Bedroom Thang. It's one of my favorite songs off the album. Just Got Back from Babies, and then Backdoor Love Affair. I mean, a lot of cool stuff. A lot of cool songs for sure on this one. And, I mean, this was definitely let you know what the sound would be like for the band. Nice little note on the back of the album. In this day of homogenized rock, synthesized music, retakes, overdubs, multi-tracking, and honest recording by an accomplished musician is a rewarding pleasure. ZZ Top's first album is just such a recording. This is the way blues rock is meant to be played, openly, honestly, and spontaneously. It takes an experienced, sensitive group such as ZZ Top to capture the abstract blues from within and combine it with the ability to feel and play good hard rock without losing their communication. So, of course, the band, Billy Gibbons, lead guitar and vocals, Dusty Hill on bass and vocals, and old Frank Beard on the back here on the first album, Rube Beard on drums. Produced by Bill Hamm. He was the manager of the band. He was from Waxahachie, Texas. And anyway, that's it. So I may squeeze in some more ZZ Top for you later tonight, in case if you did not hear, back on the 17th, Frank Beard passed away. He was 77. But he did want the band to go on, and they are out there still playing. No call to action, but a great band live, that's for sure. So let's see. Let's see. Oh, I did read, if you were wondering about the whole name ZZ Top. So it was Billy Gibbons' idea. Their apartment that they lived in at the time was covered in concert posters. He said he noticed on a lot of the performers' names, the performers used initials. And then he referenced like B.B. King and ZZ Hill. And so he originally thought of combining those two. And he thought about calling the band ZZ King. But then he thought that was too similar to the original name. But he thought that B.B. King was at the top. So he went with ZZ Top. That's how it came about. And there you have it. So on to Stonehenge proper here. Again, I'll be here till midnight. Going to start off with a birthday. Tim Bogert passed away in 2021. His birthday was yesterday, August 27th. And so I'm going to start off with a little cactus for you here on Stonehenge. And you're listening to Stonehenge on 91.1 WREK Atlanta. And also now we are on the Pulse, 94.7 The Pulse from Geelong, Australia. We are on the air at 10 a.m. Sunday mornings here in Atlanta. Till somebody's time changes. I've lost track whether we're changing time or not. But if you so desire, I think tomorrow, or not tomorrow, Saturday or Sunday, in a couple of days, they will be playing the show that was broadcast on August the 14th. And here we go. A little cactus for you on 91.1 WRK Atlanta.

Thank you for me.

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This is the Stonehenge Radio Show. Every Friday night, 8 to midnight, down here at on the beautiful campus at Georgia Tech. School's back in. Students aplenty when I came driving in tonight. And the old quiet summer day, summer days are over. Of course, hopefully some of the staff will be back in here in the days to come. And we get a couple things fixed in the studio. That's my goal for the next semester. So, all right, let's see. That was the first set tonight. We're closing in on halftime here on Stonehenge, and that was just the first set. So if you missed it, we start off the night with ZZ Top's first LP, entitled ZZ Top's First Album. It was from 1971. That was our classic rock album tonight. And then we started off with some Cactus from their self-titled LP from 1970. That was Parchman Farm. And Tim Bogert passed away in 2021. Birthday was August 27th. After that was Mott the Hoople from their self-titled LP from 1970. Rock and Roll Queen was the cut I played for you. After that was The Litter from their LP Emerge. That was their cover of For What It's Worth. That came out in 1968. And let's see, they were from Minneapolis. Psychedelic garage rock band formed in 1966. Best remembered for their 1967 debut single, Action Woman. I did not play that one for you, but anyway, so that was, I thought that was a very cool cover of For What It's Worth. For What It's Worth, I think that was a nice cover. Let's see, after that, Mighty Baby was the band. And I was looking a week or two ago before I went on my stroll up in Boston. We've never played this all the way through, so I'm going to have to play this one as a classic rock album in the weeks to come. Mighty Baby, they were a British band, English band, formed in January of 1969. Former members of The Action. How crazy is that, right? I mentioned The Litter with their song Action Woman, and then Mighty Baby guys came out of the band The Action. A lot of action happening down here at Stonehenge. That's the word for the night is action. Anyway, Mighty Baby, self-titled album. That was House With No Windows. Again, came out in 1969. Their album was recorded at Morgan Studios. Produced by Guy Stevens. And in the UK, came out on Head Records, and in the US, came out on Chess Records. After that was Ken Hensley. Ken, who passed away a number of years ago, had a birthday this past week as well. So Ken's birthday was on August 24th. I pulled some birthdays from the last 2 weeks since I was out last week. So some that I would have probably played artist a week ago. So I snuck them into this week as well. So Ken Hensley passed away in 2020. Wow, it's already been 6 years. But his birthday was August 24th. So I played for you from one of his self-titled albums. That was our solo albums, if you will. Not self-titled, but that was the name of the album was Eager to Please. That was the title track. That was from 1975. And then I went back to a cut, one of the songs he wrote with Uriah Heep. Of course, he was with Uriah Heep. That was from the Sweet Freedom album from 1973. That was Stealin'. And then little Ginger Baker birthday as well back on August the 19th. Passed away in 2019 from the Blind Faith LP, self-titled album, Do What You Like. Of course, written by Ginger. Came out in 1969. And I had the good fortune to meet him out in Colorado. I was seeing Jack Bruce play his band, and Ginger, who was living in Fort Collins at the time, came down for his show, and then I got to go backstage to meet Jack, and lo and behold, Ginger was backstage. So that was cool. Let's see. After that was the band called Led Zeppelin from their BBC Sessions album
And I played two cuts. I Can't Quit You, Baby, and What Is and Should Never Be. And let's see. So the original broadcast date or recording date for I Can't Quit You, Baby was March 19th. I know we're in August, but March 19th, 1969. And the broadcast was Monday, April the 14th of 1969. And I guess there was some issue with it at some point. The session was wiped or lost by the BBC, although the recording survived. But and then What Is and What Should Never Be was from a June 16th session. So very cool stuff. It's great. I mean, it's been out as a single and a double album. Of course, the double has more tracks. But it's really cool stuff. And that was it. That was the set. That was the set that was. And, of course, I should not fail to mention that back on August 20th, a couple days before my birthday, was Robert Plant turned 78. So there you go. All right. Well, I'm going to roll into another birthday. Another gentleman who was born on August 20th, Glenn Hughes, turned 74, I believe. He has decided to quit touring. He's been having some health issues, which is too bad. Love to see him again. So I'm going to play some trapeze for you. A few cuts here. We'll see what that few turns into, how many cuts. So I'm going to start off with the trapeze self-titled album. And this is on Threshold Records. Glenn Hughes, Mel Galley, Dave Holland, Jerry Rowley, and John Jones. And the first track, it's a little intro written by Mel Galley. Excuse me. And then the cut I'm going to play for you after that was written by Glenn Hughes. And then I'm going to play a couple more trapeze songs for you. So I hope you're enjoying tonight's show. Happy to be back. 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

to myself.

You are listening to 91.1 WREK Atlanta. Excuse me. And that was set number two tonight. Set number two. And a little, before I let you know what I just played, a little happy birthday to John, when Jen was here, she used to say that. One of our many Johns, but John just talked to me a minute ago. Birthday, happy birthday today. Another August birthday, man. They're coming out of the woodwork, myself included. But happy birthday, John. So let's go back to the beginning of this set. Start off with Trapeze. So Glenn Hughes' birthday was August 20th, turned 74. And so I start off with some Trapeze from their self-titled LP on Threshold Records. That's played a little short little intro song there for you called It's Only a Dream, and then Giants Dead Hoorah. Then I went to the Medusa album, played Seafull. And I've got a request for another song from that album we'll play here in a little bit for Clayton out there. And then I went to the LP You Are the Music, We're Just the Band from 1972. And that was Way Back to the Bone. And those cuts were written by Glenn Hughes. And let's see. I had an instrumental I was going to play off their second self-titled album from 75, but cool song, cool instrumental. Mel Galley wrote it, so since I'm more about Glenn at the moment, I decided not to play that one. Then I played for ya the band Bell and Ark, self-titled album, and that is Graham Bell is the vocalist, and song I played for you was Let Your Love Run Free. And this was out on Columbia Records here in the United States. Alan White from Yes, before he was with Yes, was the drummer on this that particular track. And anyway, that was Graham Bell on vocals. And then I played for you from Brian Davison's. Brian Davison was he was with the Nice with Keith Emerson. And David Jackson. So from the album Brian Davison's Every Which Way, which is on Mercury Records. So Bell and Ark, that album came out in 1971. And Brian Davison's album, the vocalist on his album is Graham Bell. So again, Graham Bell from Bell and Ark from 1971. And this was the 1970 album by Brian Davison, again from the band The Nice. And the name of the album is called Every Which Way, and I played for you All in Time. That was from 1970, and Graham Bell, who was on the previous track as vocalist, was also the vocalist on that one. And I played for you String Driven Thing from the LP The Machine That Cried, 1973, and played the title track for you. And I'm going to write down on 1973 while I'm thinking about it. And then finished off with Tim Curry, who passed away this past week as well. Tim was 80 years old when he passed. From his album, Read My Lips, that was Brontosaurus. So he had a number of covers on that album. And of course, that was done originally by The Move. And so I played that one for you. That one's going out to Old Birthday Bob. That album, again, I think I just mentioned, from 1978, Tim Curry. And that was it. That was the set. Set number two. Keep my handwritten scribble close by. The trick is always trying to decipher it when I get home on Saturday. If you saw my handwriting, you'd think I should have been a doctor. I mean, a real doctor, not Dr. Rock, not a music doctor. I have no need to sign anything. So there you have it. Let's see, how are we doing on time? Another almost 90 minutes left in tonight's show. And definitely rolling through the birthdays tonight. Oh, another birthday to mention, too. Old Mike, who comes down here from time to time.
does the show with me. Mike's birthday was yesterday. 2 days ago, 26th. From Freeport, Long Island. I got that right. Mike was just down here maybe 3 or 4 weeks ago. Did the show with me. So happy birthday to Mike. Man, August is the month. It's clearly not my favorite month of the year, just because of the weather. But other than if you're somewhere besides Atlanta or the South. I was up in, like I said, Boston for the walk. Mid-70s, I think the highest day. Of course, that's a little bit cooler than normal this time of the year. Upper 70s. I was in Nantucket Island for a number of days. Of course, up there, all summer, it's like mid-70s every day. So nice. No mosquitoes. You can eat outside at night. If you so choose. You can't do that around here. I guess you could, but... All right, well, let's get back to the music. See, another birthday for you. I'll start off this next set with a little Gentle Giant. And yesterday, Phil Schulman birthday with the band. One of the many Schulmans. And this is from their self-titled album. And you're listening to it on Stonehenge right here on 91.1 WREK Atlanta. And also now 94.7 The Pulse from Geelong, Australia.

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You're listening to 91.1 WREK Atlanta. This is Stonehenge, and it's the end of Stonehenge tonight. So quickly, we have Wreckage coming on here very soon. So we had a little Gentle Giant in that set, some Renaissance, Steve Hillage, a little Trapeze. It was for Clayton, a little Black Cloud, and then Jimi Hendrix Experience. So Electric Ladyland LP, couple of sides. And then I finished off tonight with Dolly Parton with her version of Stairway to Heaven. And clearly it was, it was a shock for a lot of people worldwide. I mean, everybody loved Dolly. I just thought she would always just go on living. She was one of those, but it was a shock, and what a great person. So all the love from Stonehenge out to Dolly, and Paul and I were sitting talking about Dolly here a minute ago, all the great stuff she did. And so anyway, thanks for listening tonight. Wreckage will be up next. I'll be back next Friday, and you're listening to Stonehenge, and Wreckage will be up. This is 91.1 WREK Atlanta.

0: That was Flotsam and Jetsam, Rats in the Temple, off the same album title. New release, came out yesterday, or quote-unquote, today, yesterday.
1: Right.
0: And Paul's in the studio.
2: Barely.
1: Here you go.
3: Oh, yeah.
0: Yeah. Paul says hi.
3: Yeah, really. I'm here.
0: Anyway, this is 91.1 WREK Atlanta. This is Wreckage. This is Joe and Paul. Barely.
3: Barely.
0: And, and let's see here. Up next, we're going to have some, because of his birthday on the 25th, this is going to be some Rob Halford with Resurrection.
3: And there may be some other Rob Halford coming up a little later, depending on how we play it. But we'll see. It's more, shall we say, more topical Rob Halford.
0: Yes. So with that, Rob Halford, Resurrection.

0: Okay, that is not quite working. Go figure. Yeah. And if you have a request, the number to call in is 404-894-2468. Or you can email a request at wreckagerequests@proton.me. And we now see what our technical difficulty was.
1: Pop that down a bit. Pop down the mixer.
0: And so...
1: green cable that works, not the other one. If I can get it in there. There we go.
0: So yeah, 404-894-2468 or wreckagerequests@proton.me.
1: Rewind it.
0: Okay. And once again, this should be Rob Halford with Resurrection.

0: and it's not working too.
1: That is their cable.
0: So we're going to just go ahead and do the next song, which is going to be, this is going to be for the 20th anniversary of the release of the album Supremacy. This is Hatebreed with, of course, Destroy Everything.

0: That was Hatebreed with Destroy Everything for the 20th anniversary of coming out with Supremacy. And up next,
1: Supremacy.
0: Sorry. No worries. We're going to have a request, and this is for Savage Master with the song Black Hooves by request.

0: That was Savage Masters with Black Hooves by Request. And up next, we have...
1: This is a request, right, for Greg?
0: Yes.
1: He wanted to hear, I guess he wanted to hear anything from the Opeth album, Ghost Reveries. I mean, and Joe said, yeah, it's an old album. It's like really old. I'm thinking, really old would be like Orchid or something like that. But no, it's Ghost Reveries, which to me is kind of like mid-period for Opeth. One of my, I love this band so much.
0: It can
1: anyway,
0: now.
2: What?
0: As Greg puts it, it's 21 years old.
1: It's 21 years old. I know, really. I know. Anyway, from the album Ghost Reveries, it's got a lot of great songs on this album. It's one of my favorites from the band. I have quite a few favorites from Opeth. But this is going to be the song, The Grand Conjuration, from Ghost Reveries. And as I recall, they played this at Sounds of the Underground, and it was the first time they were able to play it in that tour because... They had sent their drummer home, I think, for some other reason, and Gene Hogan was filling in for him, if I remember correctly. Gene Hogan was filling in for him because he was also playing with Strapping Young Lad on that tour. That was in the parking lot at Lakewood is where that show was. And weird. But anyway, what happened was apparently he had to fill in. Gene Hogan had to fill in. They played some old songs that he knew already because he's that good, Gene Hogan. But he managed to learn this one here by playing pillows in the back of their tour bus. He learned this one here in like 3 days, what I was told by Michael Okerfeldt. And he heard the song. And Atlanta was the first time they were able to play the song live on that particular tour. So here is Opeth. The song is called The Grand Conjuration from the album Ghost Reveries and going out to our good friend and former Wreckage host, Greg Buck. So here is Opeth. This is Wreckage, and this is WRK Atlanta.

0: That was Down with Blood Oath. And before that,
1: it's new, right?
0: Yep. I think released 2 weeks ago. And then before that was Opeth, The Grand Conjuration for Greg by request. And up next, we're going to have some Cryptopsy, and this is going to be... Where did it go? This is going to be In the Kingdom Where Everything Dies, The Sky is Mortal. Cryptopsy.

That was Cryptopsy. In the kingdom where everything dies, the sky is mortal. And before that, we had Down, Blood Oath. And up next, we are going to have, well, this is kind of a request. I'm not sure how to put it. Went out to grab a piece of pizza tonight, or earlier tonight, and the place I was at, saw a guy with a shirt on. And I was like, hey, what band? And he was like, Crocophile. And I was like, okay, why not? So he was like, the band may be listening. And with that, if you are listening, give a call in or send an email at wreckagerequests@proton.me or 404-894-2468. And if you happen to have a request in any way, shape, or form, once again, call in, email. But right now we're going to have Ambush Predator by Crocophile, sort of by request.

That was Crocophile with Ambush Predator. And up next, we're going to have the song God Amongst Insects by the Monolith Death Cult. And the reason is because, Peter Cullen's passed this week, one of the three. This always seems to happen in three. Dolly Parton, Tim Curry, and Peter Cullen's, the guy who voiced Optimus Prime amongst a lot of other cartoon voices. So he actually did some voice work on this one, and he actually is listed in Metal Archive. So once again, Gods Among the Insects, the Monolith Death Cult, for the passing of Peter Cullen's.

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1: Forgot about that.
2: That's all right.
1: Oh, wow.
2: All right. All right, boppers. All right, so anyway, where are we? I have no idea. Headphones. There we go. All right, so anyway, upcoming shows. I'm here kind of halfway tonight, actually. Been a long week. So upcoming shows. Do what now?
3: Paul's not here.
2: Yeah, really. Oh, I was going to read it off the show, but it just already happened. The Pro Fanatica show is over now, I assume, at the 529. So let's see. So later on today, we have Camelot, Visions of Atlantis. I just mentioned those guys here. Camelot, Visions of Atlantis, and Frozen Crown at the Masquerade in Heaven. That is all ages. That is later on today, Saturday, August 29th. Then we have also the same night, we have Monolord and Chemist at the Garden Club at Wild Heaven West End. That is also later on tonight, Saturday. I'm not sure what the age limit is there. I want to say it's probably 18 or 21 and over, but I'm not certain. If you know for sure, let me know. Call in. Let's see. We have two shows, actually, from the band Kailessa. We have Kailessa, Bronco, and Witch Pit. That's the 529 on Wednesday, September 2nd. I believe that's going to be a 21 and over show. And then they're also playing the following night, Kailessa, Knoll, and Palaces at the 529. That is on Thursday, September 3rd. And let's see, scroll down here. then we have, we have Vioaggression, Cemetery Filth, Malefic, and Deadspeak at Bog Social and Supply. That is on Saturday, September 5th. And let's see, we have, Seven Dust, Theory of a Dead Man, and Return to Dust at the Tabernacle. It is all ages. That is on Sunday, September 6th. And let's see, then we get into Prague Power USA. By the way, I should point out that I'm not sure what night it is. I haven't checked the schedule yet, but the band Psycho Stick is playing at Dragon Con Labor Day weekend. I'm not sure what night it is, but they are playing. I'll have to check that out. Anyway, they're kind of fun. I see them on the boat, too, so they're kind of fun. Let's see. So we get into Prague Power USA. It starts on Wednesday, September 9th, and then the 10th, 11th, and 12th. So it's four nights at center stage on the main stage. So day one of Prague Power USA features Enciferum, Threshold, Fabio Leone's Dawn of Victory, Navaria, and the Reticent. And then the following night features, Conception, Firewind, Elven King, Terra Mae, Scardust, and Fires in the Distance. Very happy to be sponsoring Fires in the Distance for that show. That's center stage. That's on Thursday, September 10th. And then the Friday night, we have Evergrey, Hammerfall, Ashes of Ares, Crimson Glory. Did we play Crimson Glory yet?
3: No.
2: Okay, we're about to play Crimson Glory. We had a request. Crimson Glory, Brainstorm, and DGM. That's the center stage on Friday, September 11th. And we have the band Voyager from Australia, The Gathering, featuring Anneke van Giersbergen. She's awesome. She's one of us. Redemption, Roy Khan, Seven Spires, and Sunburst at center stage. That is on Saturday, September 12th. And that's all those shows are at the main stage at center stage at that complex. And then in between those bands, actually, on the Wednesday, September 9th, we also have Uncle Ass and the Deadbeats and Mesa at the Masquerade in Heaven. That is all ages. That's on Wednesday the 9th. And we also have Elder and Basque at the Masquerade. I'm not sure if we're going to get some Elder on. We have to do some research on that, I think. What was the verdict? I guess we'll see.
0: Yeah, we'll see.
2: Okay, yeah. Elder and Bass with the Masquerade is on Friday, September 11th. So the shows are kind of like interstitced in between the Prague Power shows there. All right, then we have the following Sunday right after, we have Nico McBrain's Titanium Tart at the Loft. That's Nico McBrain, of course, is the longtime drummer for Iron Maiden. Really, really cool guy, and he has a nice restaurant there and barbecue place down there in South Florida. I should know. I've been there a few times. But Nico McBrain, it's kind of like an Iron Maiden tribute band, but it's a bit more, too. He'll tell stories and kind of hang out. But it's a Nico McBrain's Titanium Tart at the Loft that's in front of center stage and off the sidewalk there. That's on Sunday, September 13th. And then we had the band Vader, Jungle Rot, Flesh Crawl, and Trash Panda at the Masquerade. That is all ages. That's on Thursday, September 17th. And we have I Hate God, Whores, No Moss, and Leaf Blower at the 529. That is on Saturday, September 19th. And let's see. We have 200 Stab Wounds, Tribal Gaze, Maul, and No Pulse at the Masquerade in Purgatory. That is on Thursday, September 24th. And we have Uber Christ, Shepherds of the Veil, Chloroform, and Haramicide at the Earl on Friday, September 25th. I sense the fingers of Melkor in there adding those shows in there. That one I didn't recognize. Too funny. All right, so we have one of your bands. I like these guys too, actually. Castle Rat, Unto Others, and Wraith Knight at the Masquerade in Heaven. That is all ages on Saturday, September 26th.

0: And we have, let's see, All Shall Perish, Carnifex, Extermination, Dismemberment, and Mauled at the Masquerade in Heaven. That's on Sunday, September 27th. And we have, let's see, Inter Arma and Antichrist Siege Machine at the Earl. That's on Thursday, October 8th. And let's see, Sadness, Oldest Sea, Barbalith, and Monterey at Bog Social and Supply. That is on Friday, October 9th. And let's see, Russian Circles and Pelican at the Variety Playhouse at Saturday. That's on Saturday, October 10th. And we have a really nifty band. I saw them in the Metal Cruise. The Dread Crew of Oddwood will be at the Masquerade in Purgatory All Ages. That is on Wednesday, October 14th. They're a lot of fun. And we have, let's see, Voivod and Bat at the 529. Very small venue for Voivod, but I guess that's, you know, how it goes. That's on Thursday, October 15th. And let's see, we have let's see, Arch Enemy, The Black Dahlia Murder, Septic Flesh, Crypta, and Thrown into Exile at the Masquerade. It is All Ages on Tuesday, October 20th. And we have Dying Fetus and, of course, your favorite band to pronounce.
1: Sangna Sudabog.
0: Thank you. Crowbar, Left to Suffer, and Deterioration. all kidding aside, they're actually a pretty awesome band. That's at the Masquerade in Heaven. That's All Ages. That is on Wednesday, October 21st. And we have Mastodon. I think we're gonna, did we forget to play Mastodon for Chris?
1: Oh, yes, we have.
0: We forgot to play Mastodon for Chris. Chris from Stonehenge want to hear Mastodon. We're sorry. Oh, well. Okay, Mastodon, Deaf Heaven, and Alcest at the Eastern. It's a pretty awesome show there. That's on Thursday, October 22nd. Alcest from France, as I recall. The Necrogoblicon, Aborted, Signs of the Swarm, and Party Cannon at the Buckhead Theater. It used to be the Roxy, right there in central metropolitan Buckhead. That's 20 years, celebrating 20 years of Necrogoblicon. That's on Sunday, October 25th. And we have a Guar, Midnight, Max Sabbath, and X-Cops at the Masquerade in Heaven. That is All Ages. That is on Wednesday, October 28th. And we have Havoc, Hell Ripper, Blackjaw, and Zoth, X-O-T-H, Zoth, at the Masquerade on Friday, November 6th. And we have Mass Destruction Metal Fest. I believe this is the official. Have we done this yet? Yeah, okay, yeah. Looks like I've got the lineup here for each night. let's see, Archgoat, Atrophy, Dusk, Caustic Wound, Old Tower, Maleficent, Paladin, and Abhorrency will all be playing at the Garden Club at Wild Heaven West End. That's the first night of Mass Destruction Metal Fest. That's November 6th. And then the second night, we have, let's see, Atheist, Lividity, Artificial Brain, Mortiferum, Cloak, Traha, Droid Lord. Well, I don't know. Dragon Con's coming up, you know. Druid Lord and Tombstalker at the Garden Club at Wild Heaven West End. That's on Saturday, November 7th. So it's a two-night thing. Good to see Mass Destruction Metal Fest back. I had some really good times when it was at the Loft. So we have Forbidden, Heathen, and Void at the Masquerade and Altar. It's a very small venue for Forbidden. But that's on Friday, November 13th. And we have Dragon Force, Ensiferum, and Rhapsody of Fire at the Masquerade that is in Heaven All Ages. That's on Sunday, November 22nd. And we have Sabaton, Pop Evil, and Wings of Steel bringing up the rear. That's actually that's the rescheduled date from March because that Sabaton had to postpone. That's on Tuesday, December 8th. So that's all the shows we have coming up. I'm ready to go home now. What's up next? I have no idea. I just sat in the chair. What's going on?
1: We have our record let with Savage Grace with Master of Disguise.
0: Really?
1: Yes.
0: Okay. Is that a TT1?
1: Yep.
0: TT1, okay. So here is our record roulette and for tonight, which is basically we pick, we or someone picks a vinyl record at random from what we have left here, the ones that haven't been stolen, and we play a track from there. So, okay, once again, here's tonight's record roulette, which was what again?
1: Savage Grace with Savage Grace. Master of Disguise.
0: With Master of Disguise. This is Wreckage, and this is WRAK Atlanta.

0: All right, that was Devin Townsend right there with the Kingdom. His Kingdom, right?
1: Yeah.
0: He's making sure. Yeah, he's actually recorded that song like, I don't know, three times. That version right there is from Epicloud, the album Epicloud. It was Devin Townsend. I'm playing it apropos of nothing. I think I pulled it up last week and didn't get around to it. So anyway, so that was Devin Townsend with the Kingdom. And there's someone I wouldn't mind seeing at some point. I'm just saying. I'll never forget seeing him in Athens. It was the last show I saw before COVID hit, actually. I think that was the one with all the stuffed animals. And I mean, a whole bunch of stuff. People were bringing them in, and they put them on the stage. They actually had a stagehand who was actually, his job was to put the stuffed animals on the stage. Pretty funny. So what do you do? I'm an animal wrangler? No. I'm a stuffed animal wrangler. Anyway.
2: I take care of the furries.
0: That's right. Pretty much, yeah. Actually. It's kind of funny, actually. But anyway, so let's see. So we had a couple of requests that we kind of forgot about. So I'm going to go ahead and play one of them right now. And this is going to be from Mastodon. Sorry, Chris from Stonehenge. He's probably asleep by now, but we kind of didn't get to it while he was driving home. It's going to be Mastodon from the new album. It's called Marrow Deep, and this song is called In the Ruins. They're coming. They're coming here too, right?
2: Where did I put that?
0: Somewhere over here. No? Not over there? Where is it? Where did you hide that? There it is.
2: Very carefully.
0: I'm moving it over there. There we go. So, and by the way, you can always do this. You can type in on the Wreckage website, which is www.wreckage.org, W-R-K-A-G-E.org. You can go there and click on events. Or you can actually type in, like, the band name, which is what I'm doing right now, because I don't feel like searching down the page. And you type in Mastodon and hit search. And it will tell you, in this case here, it says one result. Mastodon and Deaf Heaven and Alcest, they're going to be here Thursday, October 22nd, which sounds like it's a long time away, but actually it's getting fairly close. It's, you know, almost end of August here. Anyway, so Mastodon will be here. I'm going to play this song from Mastodon. And again, it's In the Ruins from Mastodon. And this is Wreckage, and this is WRK Atlanta.

0: All right. So that was Mastodon with In the Ruins for Chris from Stonehenge. And I'm sure he's probably asleep by now. So, well, sorry. It kind of slipped our minds. And we had so many problems with the show starting off today. It was like we kind of lost track of things. Anyway, so let's see. Right.
1: Let's play another one for Chris.
0: And we will, actually. So another one for the probably now sleeping Chris. This is going to be you wanted to hear Halford? It was Rob Halford's... I'm not sure how old he is. He's older than me. I know that much. But he doesn't look that bad, though. Rob Halford, I think it was the 26th, I think, right? So just a few days ago.
1: Okay.
0: Yeah, around that time. But anyway, it was recently Rob Halford's birthday, so we'll go ahead and play a Halford tune for Chris from Stonehenge. And the song is called This Is Resurrection. So here is, ready to go? Yeah. Present? Okay. This is going to be Rob Halford and by request for Chris for Rob Halford's birthday. This is Wreckage, and this is WRAK Atlanta.

0: All right. That was Rob Halford, as in just Halford on that, because that was Resurrection. Once again, also going out to Chris from Stonehenge, because we just kind of forgot and he's probably asleep. But oh well. So I was trying to see which request to come in first. I guess we'll go ahead and do we'll do Iron Maiden first or Crimson Glory?
1: Crimson Glory.
0: Crimson Glory. Okay, we'll do Crimson Glory. So it's over here somewhere. There it is. Okay, so we had a request for, I think this was from James, with the weird last name, Lisinski or something.
1: Yes.
0: Yeah, so this is, what did you hear, Crimson Glory? They're going to be here soon, actually. They're going to be here so during Prog Power. This is actually from the new album. It's called, the title track is called Chasing the Hydra. And let me go ahead and see when they're playing. Go back to events. Go to here. Yeah, they're Friday, September 11th. So it's the third night of Prog Power, night three of four, day three of four of Prog Power. That night features Evergrey, who I'm actually co-sponsoring, Hammerfall, Ashes of Ares, Crimson Glory, Brainstorm, and DGM. So Crimson Glory will be here on Friday, September 11th. So going out for James, this is going to be Crimson Glory, and this is off of the new album. Hope this is it right. Yeah. No, wait. No. There it is. Chasing the Hydra. So here is Crimson Glory by request. This is Wreckage, and this is WRK Atlanta.

0: All right, that was Crimson Glory with Chasing the Hydra. And pretty awesome, man. They're going to be here at, what is that, the Friday night of Prague Power. I think it's the 11th or 12th, anyway, September. Going to be here at night three of Prague Power USA at the center stage. And like I said, it should be, I mean, the entire event's pretty awesome. And in my opinion, it's one of the world's finest indoor metal festivals. I'm a little biased, of course, because myself and Tim Hurd from Wreckage were the ones who got the venue originally for the event here in Atlanta for my friend Glenn, who's been running it. This is his last year, 25 years he's done it, and this is his last year doing it. He's going to go ahead and retire, and after having changed the face of metal in this country forever, there's no question in my mind he did that. Anyway, so we had another request. Oh, this is going out. This is for, I think, D. Stockwell, right?
1: Yes.
0: Okay, so. Yeah, okay. So he requested a couple of bands. The other one we're probably not going to play.
1: Maybe.
0: We'll see. Maybe. After I leave and go home, so I can't be blamed for it. Anyway, but he also wanted to hear Iron Maiden. So actually kind of a nifty request, too, because it's not one you hear very often. And it's going to be from the album Seventh Son of a Seventh Son. Of a Seventh Son, is it? No. From the album Seventh Son of a Seventh Son. This is Iron Maiden with a song called The Clairvoyant. But, of course, if you're clairvoyant, you already knew that. Here's Iron Maiden. And this is Wreckage. And this is WRAK Atlanta.

0: All right, there was a Monomarth right there with a song I probably can't pronounce. I'm going to guess the J is probably Salwyn. It's Gjallarhorn, I think. But anyway, it's Monomarth, that's a band I would love to see again, actually. They played the Metal Cruise the first time, that first year. But, of course, I wasn't on there yet because it took me a while to actually manage to get on there. But anyway, that was a Monomarth and with Gjallarhorn, it's a relatively new release. And I forget what I don't know idea. My mind is okay. Sorry, yeah. This is going to go out. Sort of. This is going out. Sort of for Joe T's daughter, I guess. But this is going to be Cradle of Filth with Cruelty Brought the Orchids, and we have a couple other requests we're working on. We're going to have to take some time on these and see what happens. But here is Cradle of Filth with Cruelty Brought the Orchids. This is Wreckage, and this is WRAK Atlanta.
1: Hear me now. All crimes should be treasured if they bring thee pleasure.

0: This is 91.1 WREK Atlanta. This is Wreckage. This is Joe and Paul. Paul's having fun with his headphones.
1: Trying to put the headphones on. At least they're working, which is that's always a plus. So what band was that, sir? That's funny. Yeah, you want to spell it? F-E-J-D, right?
0: Yes, F-E-J-D. Yes.
1: Yeah. Well, I have to figure out where they're from, actually. That was a really cool folk metal. It's actually relatively new, too, right? It's brand new?
0: Yes.
1: Yes. That song was called Niflheim, N-I-F-E-L-H-E-I-M, Niflheim.
0: And they're from Sweden.
1: I was going to ask if they're from Sweden. That's cool. Well, that's appropriate. I mean, it's not the Faroe Islands, but it's okay. No. Fed, F-E-J-D, yeah. And let's see, I forget what's next. What is next? You got something? I forget.
0: You wear it?
1: You wear it. That's right, yeah. So I randomly grabbed a shirt that I just came out of the wash, so I grabbed a shirt out of all the black shirts in my laundry basket, the clean shirts, and it was a Soilwork shirt, so I got to play Soilwork tonight, which is fine. I'm happy to play them, but so this is going to be... make sure it's right. Okay. From the album of Prodigious Portrait, this is going to be, WREK Atlanta, right? And this is Wreckage. Atlanta's only, as far as I know, only metal radio show. We're on here every Friday evening at midnight until we get tired into Saturday.
0: Which is happening quicker than we want.
1: It seems like, in the words of a guy on that start, live skit with William Shatner, we all get older, Con. This guy playing Sulu, he's like a really big Asian dude. It's like, Sulu, what happened to you? Anyway, all right, so we all get older, Con. Anyway, so let's see. So next week is going to be really interesting. It's during Dragon Con. Joe might not be able to be here, and I will be at Dragon Con. I don't know if I'll be able to come out. Hopefully, I will, but we will see what we will see. The problem is I'm going to have to move my car, and if you move your car during Dragon Con, you cannot find a space again. But anyway.
0: Taxi? All right. Taxi?
1: Well, or an Uber. Yeah, maybe so. I've done it before. All right, but we'll see. Anyway, we'll see what happens. And then the following week will be Prog Power, during Prog Power. So it's going to happen. We'll see what happens that week. I will probably not be here that week, but
0: I should be here.
1: Yeah. Justin will be here. Unless I can, I don't know, hook him up.
0: As long as all the lanes in the highway aren't shut down again.
1: Yeah, really? God. Leave at 6 p.m. so we can get here on time. Anyway, so.
0: Barely.
1: This is going to be Soilwork, the album, The Prodigious Portrait. This song is called Shadow Child. So here is. Soilwork. This is Wreckage. This is WREK Atlanta.

0: All right. That was...
1: Put it in?
0: No, we didn't.
1: What? I didn't. Okay.
0: That was Soil Work.
2: Missy types it in like I forgot. Soil Work with a Shadow Child. All one word. Shadow Child. Sorry. Because I'm wearing the shirt. If we wear it, play it. With a few exceptions.
0: I know I did. No, I didn't get it.
1: What?
0: It...
1: Shadow Child.
0: Child, okay.
1: Shadow Child.
2: Joe's taking over. I think at this rate, I don't know. All
0: right. The coffee is wearing off.
2: Really? I don't even drink coffee. I don't like the taste of coffee. I know. I love the smell. I hate the taste, which is really weird. But people are like, Paul, how do you survive? I don't know. I managed somehow for low these past 52 years. All right.
0: So.
2: This is my cable. That's your cable. Okay, cool. Ready to go.
0: Yeah. Up next, we're going to have the new Camelot with Ashen World featuring in.
1: Let's see. It looks like Ignacia Fernandez.
2: They're going to be here, right?
0: Tonight.
2: That's right. Yeah, later on today. That's right.
0: Yeah, tonight. So we're going to start off with Camelot.
1: Camelot.
0: From their brand new release, Dark Asylum.
2: It's just a model. Shh.

0: As Paul just said, thank you, good night. Paul is leaving the building. He has not left yet. But that was Visions.
1: What?
2: Get off the sidewalks. Paul's driving home.
0: Up on the sidewalk, thump, thump, thump. Anyway, that was Visions of Atlantis with Pirates and Kings featuring War Kings. Playing tonight at the Masquerade along with Frozen Crown, who I played before that with the song The One. And before that was Camelot, Ashen World, off of their new release, Dark Asylum. And with that, we are going to play, and this is going to be a request for Greg Buck. And this is going to be Lamp of Murmur with Hate Gate by request.

That was Slayer with Vices with Board Edit. Once again, if you wear it, play it. And if you have a request, the number to call in is 404-894-2468, or you can make a request at wreckagerequests@proton.me. And up next, we have Monolord, and they are playing tonight as well at the Garden Club at Wild Heaven East End, or sorry, West End, with Chemist. And the song we're playing now is going to be The Mask by Monolord. And this is... It was released, and that was a release from earlier this year. Monolord, The Mask.

Invocation of the Dreamer by Chemis. Opening for Monolord tonight at the Garden Club at Wild Haven West End. Up next, we got somebody who, this is going to be Tail Gunner with Tears in the Rain, aka, I think someone like Blade Runner.

That was Tail Gunner with Tears in the Rain. Up next, we're going to have a band that's playing this coming up Wednesday and Thursday at the 529. This is going to be a band by the name of Kalisa, and this is going to be the song Crusher. They're going to be playing, like I said, two nights at the 529. And I'm just going to roll through all the bands that are playing on Wednesday and Thursday night at the 529, because it's going to be about five of them. So with that, first starting off with Kalisa, Crusher.

That was Bronco with "The Night the Lights Went Out in Georgia," direct support for Khaleesia, playing night one, Wednesday, September 2nd at the 529. And up next, we're going to have the band Witch Pit, sorry about that, with "The Weight of Death."

This is 91.1 WRAK Atlanta. This is Wreckage. This is Joe. That was Witch Pit with The Weight of Death, opening for Kalicia and Bronco Wednesday, September 2nd at the 529. And up next, we've got Noel, who's doing direct support for Kalicia on night two at the 529. And this is the song Offering by Noel.

That was Palaces with Tooth Chipper, a local Atlanta band that is opening on Thursday for Kalisa and Noel at the 529. And up next, we're going to have another request, and this is going to be Amongst the Worms by Hanging Fortress. And with that, here we go.

whoever comes, whoever it is, I'll kill them.

That was I Came Back by Damnation Domain by request for Greg. And before that was Hanging Fortress Among the Worms, also request for Greg. Up next, we're going to have The Night Eternal with Where This World Ends, a new release off of the album Cold Velvet, the band Night Eternal.

Once again, that was The Night Eternal, Where This World Ends, off the new release, Cold Velvet. And with that, we're now down to the last song of the night. This is going to be Paradise Lost with Nothing Sacred. And it looks like next week, I probably won't be able to be here. Paul may or may not be here. Unfortunately, this is just how things are running. But on the in the meantime, if you happen to have a song or two that you come, if you think of while in the, over the next week, go ahead and send it in to wreckagerequests@proton.me, and we'll play it as soon as we possibly can. And if you happen to have an entire set list, by all means, send it in. But with that, this is Paradise Lost, Nothing Sacred.

From the album Times Ain't Like They Used To Be, Volume 6, you just heard Girls of the Golden West performing the track Whoopee Tee Yi Yo, Get Along Little Dogie.

0: break ahead for a goal. Here I go, don't you know I'm leaving? I got the blues, what can I lose? Goodbye.
1: That was Hoyt Axton with Blue Prelude, off of his album Pistol Pack and Mama and Spin of the Wheel.

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哎呀。

You just heard Joe Cooper and Elin Lloyd with The Man and His Steed, If You Do Not Love Me, Go Climb a Tree, from the album Bladigerd, Song of the Flowers.

That was a Dance of Eight Barbarians presenting their tributes from a collection entitled Escal of Vietnam.

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0: Flatten's Drugs tune here. 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

0: 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We're just hearing from David Fanshaw, recorder, with the song Sunday Morning in Tonga.
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The song you just heard was called When I Found My Thrill Way Up High on Unicorn Mountain by Mock Tamburo off of his album The Language of the Birds and Other Fantasies.

That was Lowest Common Denominator by Unwound. Before that was Casimir Pulaski Day by Stephon Stevens. Up next, Can't Get Me Down by The Black Lips.

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That was Isolation by Joy Division. Before that was Rainbow by Buildings. Up next, we are the Sleepyheads by Belle and Sebastian.

That was Ziggy Stardust by Bauhaus. Before that was Parp by The Ripoff Artist. 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

That was Reenact the Crime by Unwound. Before that was October by Jucifer. Coming up next, Sarah Sitting by The Swirlies.

That was Lullaby for Alexander by Beat Circus. 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

That was Streamlines and Breadwinners by The 90 Day Man. Before that was His Life of Academic Freedom by Swirlies. 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

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You're listening to WREK Atlanta 91.1 FM. What you just heard was Jagata Me Juti Dehi Prit. And what we've got coming up next is... Oi. Sorry, give me 1 second. I'm going to throw you back to automation.

Sorry about that, folks. Technical difficulties. What you are, in fact, about to hear next is Switch Is Down by Universal Order of Armageddon.

0: Hey there, folks. That last track was Fright Night by Ariel Pink's Haunted Graffiti off of their album Before Today. Before that, you heard Incandescent Hearts by the Russian Futurists, and again, we started out our set with Switches Down by Universal Order of Armageddon. 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

0: 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I think that's what I was thinking about.
1: That last track was Bleed Blood by City Center. Before that, we heard Murder Movies by Unwound. And before that, we heard Lover's Acid by Luke Vibert. 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Up next, here is Park the Car by the Side of the Road by Swirlies.

That last track was Tourniquet Man by the Mars Volta. Before that, we heard Rain Gauge by the Cosmic Psychos. And before that, Life After Beth by Cows off of their album, Sorry in Pig Minor. The following is a public service announcement brought to you by the staff of Rec Atlanta. There has been a recent surge in anti-trans legislation seeking to deny trans individuals access to healthcare, education, and legal recognition. However, the voices and perspectives of actual trans people are often excluded from the media coverage and political discussions surrounding these policies. Now, more than ever, it is important that trans people have the opportunity to share their lived experiences and have their voices heard. Pride Alliance at Georgia Tech is a student advocacy organization that platforms trans and LGBTQ voices. To get involved with Pride Alliance, you can check out their Instagram at pridealliance.gt. Again, to get involved with Pride Alliance, you can check out their Instagram at pridealliance.gt. Up next, you're going to hear Sweater Queen by the 90 Day Men.

tonight as much as I would like to. I cannot.

That last track was Thief of Hearts by The Ripoff Artist. Before that, we heard Know You're Mine by Shauna Falana off of their album Set Your Lightning Fire Free.

That was the Velvetones with I'm Going Down to the Jordan River to Pray from the album Set Your Fields on Fire, Volume 2. The battle is coming to you, but the dead blood has fear is laughing and go on their way. Right there.

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2: As temperatures climb,
3: the more you poor workers, good news to you I'll tell. How the good old union has come in here to dwell. Which side are you on? Which side are you on? We're starting our good battle. We know we're sure to win, because we've got the gun. Thugs are looking very thin. Which side are you on? Which side are you on? If you go to Harlan County, there is no neutral there. You'll either be a union man or a thug for J.H. Blair. Which side are you on? Which side are you on? They say they have to guard us to educate their child. Their children live in luxury, our children almost wild. Which side are you on? Which side are you on? Gentlemen, can you stand it? Oh, tell me how you can. Will you be a gun thug or will you be a man? Which side are you on? Which side are you on? My daddy was a miner, he's now in the air and sun. He'll be with you, fellow workers, till every battle's won. Which side are you on? Which side are you on? Now all of you know which side you're on, and they'll never keep us down.
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You just heard I Like I Hit a Deer by Hagen from the album I Think I Hit a Deer. Next, before that was In My Angel Eyes from the album Terracoma. And next is Pay Your Angels by the artist Strumbush from album Whirlwind.

You just heard "Pyr Angels" by Strumbrush off of the album Whirlwinds. Next up is the track "Dressed for Fortress" off of the album Artifacts.

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You just heard Beauty and the Bot from the artist Applesauce Tears from the album Encounters. Before that was Shark Fin Soup from the album Riot, right? And before that was Dress for a Fortress from Artifacts by Applesauce Tears. Next up, we'll have Seam Ripper from Olivia O from the album Everyone is a Light.

You just heard Passenger Seat by the artist Love Locket from the album Reflections. The following is a public service announcement brought to you by the staff of Rec Atlanta. Chirp, chirp, chirp. If your smoke alarm is making a chirping sound every 30 to 60 seconds, it is a sign that it needs batteries replaced. But even if your smoke alarm isn't making this noise, the U.S. Fire Administration recommends replacing your smoke alarm's batteries once a year. Smoke alarms save lives, but only if they work. You can visit the U.S. Fire Administration's website for more advice about smoke alarms. Next up, we will have Bunker by the artist Jake Cook from the album Jerks.

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I made my expression. I made my manifestation, and the world was not ready for me. And the best testimony we can make is to leave this goddamn world.

You just heard Fresh Catch by the artist CDSM from the album Hellstairs. Before that was Bathed in Alert from the artist Chrome Castle from the album Future Fiction. Next up, we will have Melted Down from the artist Elf Power from the album Twitching in Time.

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I met a young man once on the island of St. Thomas. His name happened to be Thomas. That's a fact. Now, Thomas was a good man. Maybe not a saint, but who am I to judge? He knew the island well. He said he left for the big city once, but found the traffic to be hell. So he made his way back home to the island. Spends his time working hard, trying to find his way. Just an ordinary guy trying to make it in this world, like the rest of us. But Thomas gave me a piece of advice I'll never forget. Some words that he said he got from his mama. He said, Nero, always be a soldier of fortune. Just roll with whatever comes your way. Some very wise words from a young man, and words that ring true to this day.

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I'm so glad I met you tonight. How'd you get to be so sweet? Skin smelling like a zinnia and soft as a peach. Can we sit down for just a second?

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4: 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Hundreds of takes. Just looking for the one. Maybe it's this one.

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Don't change the subject and act like it was never mentioned. Don't raise your voice and interrupt me when I'm speaking. I'm a person too, you know, I've got things to say, I've got feelings. Don't call me up if you're only gonna talk about yourself. Don't take advantage, you know how easily I'm overwhelmed.

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Dear passengers, this northbound 433 train is now departing Grimmtown. Atmospheric pressure and air quality will improve rapidly. Breathe deeply, feel your heart fill with joy. A sense of dizziness and mild euphoria. Don't panic. Gather your optimism, energy, and smile as you travel onwards. 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

0: from their album Half Monster. 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

0: From the album Fur and Gold, that was Trophy by Bat for Lashes.
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That was Down by the Riverside by Snooks Eaglin from the album Fire in My Bones.

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